0: Hey guys, it's JoJo. 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

0: a una buena madurez emocional.
1: I know that's right. Yeah.
0: Basically, people are hella immature, acting like a child, even though they be in their 20s.
2: 30s.
0: Oh. Según este estudio, revela a qué edad tanto el hombre como la mujer llega a un estado de madurez emocional. Full emotional maturity, prima Vane. What age do you think it is for men?
2: For men, I want to say from the men that I deal with, I'm going to go with 40.
0: Yeah. Yes.
2: 40 years old.
0: Women?
2: Women, 35.
0: Tú ya llegaste, güey. Acabas de
2: llegar. Señora era.
0: Kim, what age do you think men reach full maturity?
3: I think 28.
0: 28.
3: Yes.
2: Nice.
3: And for women, I think 25, that's when your frontal lobe develops.
0: Ahí está.
3: And that's when I feel like I saw the most growth.
4: I think Eddie's frontal lobe developed too much.
0: ¿Qué? No,
2: that's not what she means.
4: Está bien frentudo, güey.
3: I love it.
0: Para mujeres.
4: A ver, a ver.
0: According to this research, women reach full emotional maturity at the age of 32.
2: What?
3: 32. Damn.
0: 32. Prima Vane,
2: right.
0: You were pretty close.
2: 35,
0: diciendo 35.
2: Yeah.
0: Kim, you said 28, no?
3: I said 25.
0: 25. Yeah. You were off by 10, almost 10 years, Kim.
3: Damn.
0: 7
3: that's
0: years.
3: That's a lot.
0: All right, so 32.
2: Carry the one.
0: Para las mujeres.
2: Uh-huh.
0: Y para los hombres.
2: The man, it gotta be 40, homie, because what the heck? Man, women, 32.
0: Madurez emocional completa. Full emotional maturity.
2: This is scary.
0: They're still researching. It's actually 43, bro.
2: What? It makes, oh my gosh.
0: 43 años de edad. That means I barely hit that, bro.
2: I'm stressed.
0: Hella just barely mature, fool.
2: It makes sense. No, well, not with that. Not with you. Of the emotional maturity of men reaching at the age of 43, because I'm out here, you know, single, and like the men's, they just not, like, they're not matching.
0: Yeah.
2: And even though I try to sometimes date older, like Barbas was older.
0: Sí.
2: He was damn near 40.
0: Ah, pues espérate 3 años and then hit him back
2: should
0: up.
2: Should I call him?
0: Yeah. In 3 years. No. What do you think emotional maturity means?
2: Ooh.
3: To me, it means being willing to listen.
0: Yeah, Kim, I agree with you. I also agree that emotional maturity, lo que no tiene Micho, is that you can control your emotions and not have outbursts.
2: Yeah.
0: No nomás porque en ese momento te sientes enojado o enojada o cualquier cosa, vas a explotar y hacer algo irracional. Does that make sense?
3: Yes.
0: En otras palabras, you have healthy ways to resolve conflict.
2: I think it means putting someone else first. You know what I mean? Like
0: not being selfish all the time.
2: Putting your partner before you're putting yourself, because sometimes you're like, oh shoot, let me act on myself, you know?
0: Or no ser egoísta, right?
2: Yeah.
0: There it is, man. Yeah. Yes, Eddie, you're going to say one more thing.
5: Oh, my dad. He gets some outbursts like
0: every Latino dad.
5: Yeah, so I think
3: facts. They need like Latino dad math is like freaking 80.
4: Yeah, you got times 2 for also. No. 43 for normal man, Latino dads, 80. No sé, luego veo en la calculadora.
0: Yes.
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1: What did I do?
2: Even Eddie said, what happened? Pues no sabo.
1: No sabo.
2: You did good.
1: All right. Arriba los bachos.
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0: puras fallas de borrachito.
1: Carla, bienvenida a Too Late to Handle. 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
2: ¿Y qué pasó? ¿Qué fue lo que sucedió?
0: Cuando te pusiste bien peda. And you had a major borracha feo. What happened?
3: So basically, when me and my friend were going to go out to the club, it was my friend's turn to be the designated driver.
2: Yes.
3: And I told my mom, oh, drop me off on my friend's phone. She's like, okay, but she already knew I was going to get drunk because that meant me getting dropped off, I wasn't going to drive.
2: Right.
3: And then, so when I'm getting off the car, she's like, y no te quiero muy tarde. And I was like, no, voy a llegar bien temprano a las 6 de la mañana.
2: Ah, muy bien, hija.
3: When I'm saying that, I'm closing the door to the car and I'm like laughing, right? I know she's mad.
2: Yeah.
3: And then I'm walking up to my friend's house and then I fall. Like, and in order for me, because I had fake nails at that time, I wanted to save my acrylic nails, I broke my thumb.
1: You broke your thumb?
3: Me trompecé, like I tripped. Oh. On, like, I don't know on what.
2: And then, you fell on your hand.
0: Karma.
3: Yes, yo metí la mano porque I didn't want to break my nail. And then I am like,
2: girl, been there.
1: Carla, and this is before you were drinking that you tripped?
3: Yes. So then I get up super fast. I knock on my friend's door and I was like, I'm like hysterically laughing. She's like, what happened? I was like, dude, I just freaking fell on your driveway. And she starts laughing. And then she's like, well, come upstairs because we're going to get ready. And then when we're getting ready, my hand is starting like to hurt, right? And I look at my hand and I was like, oh my God, dude, look at my hand. It's hella swollen. And then she's like, oh my God, you want me to take it to the ER? And I was like, hell no, we're going to go party or whatever.
1: Yes! Priorities. Priorities.
2: Right.
1: Acrylic nails, tirar party, y luego tu salud.
3: Yeah.
2: Yeah.
3: And then we're at the club, and then, like, you know, we're getting lit or whatever. Like, when I would have to go to the bathroom, she would have to come with me because she would help me button up my jeans because I couldn't because my thumb was super swollen.
2: Girl.
1: That's a real one. Your friend is a real one.
2: Yeah.
0: Damn, did she also help you wipe? Carla, la mera neta, güey, I give your Too Late to Handle It story 2 thumbs up.
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0: Somos el Shaboy Show. Bienvenidos a un tema controversial, but I'm sure being part of a big Latino family that you are, this has come up before. Un reescucha DM'd us, anónimo, and he's fallen in love with this girl, but he just found out that they're third cousins.
1: What? A la prima se la rima, let's go. Y el que diga que no, you lying, fool. Who hasn't grown up playing al doctor con su prima o su primo? What? Let's be honest, desde What? Morritos. Kim, come on.
2: Nicho.
1: A ver, una inyección, que sé que lo otro.
0: That's wild, bro. So, he's saying they're third cousins. Primos lejanos, a veces le decimos de esta manera, right? Uh-huh. So, what is a third cousin? Let me break it down to you guys, okay? If Eddie and I were to be first cousins, our kids would be second cousins, and then their kids would be third cousins.
3: Okay. Mm.
0: So, our grandchildren would be third cousins. Is that weird? If they end up dating, getting married?
1: No, it's not weird at all. For
2: what? What?
1: La neta, a la prima se le arrima, y si es lejana, se le encima.
2: No.
1: Y fuera. Why not, man? It's weird. Todos venimos de Adán y Eva, ¿sí o no?
0: No.
2: Tienes razón.
1: Pues quiere decir que somos primos anyway, fool. What's the whole point right here?
0: No, that's wild, bro. Kim, if you were to find out that Eddie, who you are currently dating and want to marry one day, God willing, if you found out that he was your third cousin, would you continue with the relationships?
2: Ugh. That would be hella weird. You know what, though? I would if nobody else knew. Like, if nobody else put the pieces together,
3: right,
2: like, pues ya que, yeah.
0: Pero Eddie, would you be down to still go on with the relationship with Kim? She's down if nobody knows. If you found out that she was your third cousin, bro.
3: Heck yeah, I would.
0: No way!
3: Yeah. I can't get nobody else like Kim, imagine?
0: Second cousin.
3: Yeah!
2: Eddie!
0: First cousin!
3: No, not first, not first, not first, not first.
0: I gotta draw a line. Ahí sí se van a dar cuenta, güey. Primos hermanos, imagínate. Yo, let us know, what would you do in our listener situación? You found out that the person you love is actually your third cousin. Es una prima o primo lejano. Mándanos tu mensaje de voz vía DM on Instagram at Shaboy Show, S-H-O-B-O-Y Show. I had an experience with this in high school.
2: No way.
0: I'll tell you all about it coming up next.

0: happened to you. I'm sure de repente conoces a alguien. And later on, it might be months, it might be years down the road, you actually find out that y'all are primos and related, and you had no idea. Eso me pasó a mí. It happened to our listener, Anónimo. The only thing is that he fell in love with his prima. But they are third cousins. And he's just asking, yo, should I continue with this? Is it cool to date, marry, put a baby in your third cousin or not? Sucede más de lo que sabemos, güey.
1: Yeah.
0: Are you cool with that or not really? That happened to me at a quinceañera. I'll tell you about it in just a second. David, what are your thoughts, compa?
2: You can mess around with her, but no kid, no nothing. Just have a fling, you know. Lo prohibido me voy a tu side, papi.
3: Definitely hooked up with all his cousins.
0: Yeah. tenemos al compa Ty also sent us this message right here.
4: I said, hell yeah. What? I got some fine

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0: Ahora, what happened to me one time? 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Y es mi prima, so I had to cut it right there, bro. Even though I was going through the biggest drought of my life right there. Anyways, what are your thoughts for our listener in love with a third cousin? Continue to date or eliminate? And coming up next, we'll talk to some listeners that their parents are actually third cousins.
2: Okay, man.
0: ¿Cómo es su vida? What has happened? Find out next.

0: Somos el Shaboy Show. Bienvenidos a la conclusión del tema de hoy. Muy controversial, but I know you know somebody that has dated, hooked up with, kissed a primo or a prima. Maybe yeah. It's you. Let's be honest. It happens a lot. But our listener reached out to us anonymous, and he wants to know if he should continue to date or eliminate a su prima. I mean, they fell in love first. They had no idea they were related, but they're third cousins. Now, legally in los Estados Unidos, you can marry your third cousin. And in most cases, there won't be any health issues for your babies due to the bloodline, okay? Amira nos mandó un mensaje via DM on Instagram at Shaboy Show. Sus papás son primos lejanos. Third cousins. ¿Cómo le fue?
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0: 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He will be your primo, aunque te divorciaste de él. Thank you, Amira. Kat también tuvo una experiencia así. Her parents are third cousins. How are things for her?
3: Hey, Shaboy.
0: What up?
3: The question about marrying a third cousin? Well, my parents are third cousins. Five children with no health problems or blood issues.
2: Kill me.
3: For those that are wondering. You know what? And I didn't choose my parents, but I'm so glad who they are.
0: There it is,
4: Kat. They are.
0: Legally, you can do it. Health-wise, there aren't, you know, anything outside of the normal risks to have babies. Eddie would do it.
5: Yes.
0: Kim would do it. Well, Kim dice sin decirle a nadie.
4: Sin decirle a nadie, yes.
0: Eddie said he doesn't care even if they're second cousins. Pero ya primos hermanos, ahí es where you draw the line, Eddie.
5: Right there, yeah.
2: Eddie, no, you wouldn't, fool.
5: Yeah, I don't think I would. She's beautiful.
2: Kim is beautiful. Yes. Y no te vas a encontrar otra morra que te pele en este mundo. Yeah. So venga, obviously, God put her so close to you for a reason.
0: Yeah. No, Micho.
2: All I gotta say, Adán y Eva, that's it. That's my only argument.
5: Oh, my God.
2: ¿De dónde venimos todos?
4: Adán y Eva.
2: Somos primos.

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1: Giving you facts you could easily Google.
2: What?
1: But thanks for listening.
2: Gracias.
3: Tal vez una de las razones por qué más y más personas se están esperando a casarse, güey. 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Just like trying to save money for the wedding.
4: Yeah. Yes.
3: O un cantón, o lo que quieras.
4: Right.
3: But also, según este nuevo estudio, es porque personas duran bastantes años para llegar a una buena madurez emocional.
4: I know that's right. Yeah.
3: Basically, people are hella immature, acting like a child, even though they be in their 20s.
4: 30s.
3: Oh. Según este estudio, revela a qué edad tanto el hombre como la mujer llega a un estado de madurez emocional. Full emotional maturity, prima Vane. What age do you think it is for men?
4: For men, I want to say from the men that I deal with, I'm going to go with 40.
3: Yeah. Yes.
4: 40 years old.
3: Women?
4: Women, 35.
3: Tú ya llegaste, güey. Acabas de
4: llegar. Era.
3: Kim, what age do you think men reach full maturity?
5: I think 28.
3: 28.
5: Yes.
4: Nice.
5: And for women, I think 25, that's when your frontal lobe develops.
3: Ahí está.
5: And that's when I feel like I saw the most growth.
2: I think Eddie's frontal lobe developed too much.
3: ¿Qué?
4: No, that's not what she means.
2: Está bien frentudo, güey.
5: I love it.
3: Para mujeres.
2: A ver, a ver.
3: According to this research, women reach full emotional maturity at the age of 32.
4: What?
5: 32. Damn.
3: 32. Prima Vane,
4: right.
3: You were pretty close.
4: Diciendo
3: 35.
4: Yeah.
3: Kim, you said 28, no?
5: I said 25.
3: 25. Yeah. You were off by 10, almost 10 years, Kim.
5: Damn.
3: 7
5: that's
3: years.
5: That's a lot.
3: All right, so 32.
4: Carry the one.
3: Para las mujeres.
4: Uh-huh.
3: Y para los hombres.
4: The man, it gotta be 40, homie, because what the heck? Man, women, 32.
3: Madurez emocional completa. Full emotional maturity.
4: This is scary.
3: They're still researching. It's actually 43, bro.
4: What? It makes, oh my gosh.
3: 43 años de edad. That means I barely hit that, bro.
4: I'm stressed.
3: Hella just barely mature, fool.
4: It makes sense. No, well, not with that. Not with you. Of the emotional maturity of men reaching at the age of 43, because I'm out here, you know, single, and like the men's, they just not like they're not matching.
3: Yeah.
4: And even though I try to sometimes date older, like Barbas was older.
3: Sí.
4: He was damn near 40.
3: Ah, pues espérate 3 años and then hit him back.
4: Should I
3: up.
4: Call him?
3: Yeah. In 3 years. No, what do you think emotional maturity means?
4: Ooh.
5: To me, it means being willing to listen.
3: Yeah, Kim, I agree with you. I also agree that emotional maturity, lo que no tiene Micho, is that you can control your emotions and not have outbursts.
4: Yeah.
3: No nomás porque en ese momento te sientes enojado o enojada o cualquier cosa, vas a explotar y hacer algo irracional.
4: Ay.
3: Does that make sense?
5: Yes.
3: En otras palabras, you have healthy ways to resolve conflict.
4: I think it means putting someone else first, you know what I mean? Like
3: not being selfish all the time.
4: Putting your partner before you're putting yourself, because sometimes you're like, oh shoot, let me act on myself, you know?
3: O no ser egoísta, right?
4: Yeah.
3: There it is, man. Yeah. Yes, Eddie, you're going to say one more thing.
6: Oh, my dad, he gets some outbursts like
3: every Latino dad.
6: Yeah, so I think
5: facts. They need like Latino dad math is like freaking 80.
2: Yeah, you got times two, fool. So 43 for normal men, Latino dads, 80. No sé, luego veo en la calculadora.
3: Yes.
7: Boy show. 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
3: Too

0: Puras fallas de borrachito.
1: Carla, bienvenida a Too Late to Handle. 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
2: ¿Y qué pasó? ¿Qué fue lo que sucedió?
0: Cuando te pusiste bien peda. And you had a major borracha feo. What happened?
3: So basically, when me and my friend were going to go out to the club, it was my friend's turn to be the designated driver.
2: Yes.
3: And I told my mom, oh, drop me off on my friend's phone. She's like, okay. But she already knew I was going to get drunk because that meant me getting dropped off. I wasn't going to drive.
2: Right.
3: And then, so when I'm getting off the car, she's like, y no te quiero muy tarde. And I was like, no, voy a llegar bien temprano a las 6 de la mañana.
2: Ah, muy bien, hija.
3: When I'm saying that, I'm closing the door to the car and I'm like laughing, right? I know she's mad.
2: Yeah.
3: And then I'm walking up to my friend's house and then I fall. Like, and in order for me, because I had fake nails at that time, I wanted to save my acrylic nails, I broke my thumb.
1: You broke your thumb?
3: Me trompecé, like I tripped. Oh. On, like, I don't know on what.
2: And then, you fell on your hand.
0: Karma.
3: Yes, yo metí la mano porque I didn't want to break my nails. And then I'm like,
2: girl, been there.
1: Carla, and this is before you were drinking that you tripped?
3: Yes. So then I get up super fast. So I knock on my friend's door and I was like, I'm like hysterically laughing. She's like, what happened? I was like, dude, I just freaking fell on your driveway. And she starts laughing. And then she's like, well, come upstairs because we're going to get ready. And then when we're getting ready, my hand is starting like to hurt, right? And I look at my hand and I was like, oh my God, dude, look at my hand. It's hella swollen. And then she's like, oh my God, you want me to take it to the ER? And I was like, hell no, we're going to go party or whatever.
1: Yes. Priorities. Priorities.
2: Right.
1: Acrylic nails, tirar party, y luego tu salud.
3: Yeah. And then we're at the club, and then, like, you know, we're getting lit or whatever. She, like, when I would have to go to the bathroom, she would have to come with me because she would help me button up my jeans because I couldn't because my thumb was super swollen.
2: Girl.
1: That's a real one. Your friend is a real one.
2: Yeah.
0: Damn, did she also help you wipe? Carla, yeah. La mera neta, güey, I give your Too Late to Handle It story 2 thumbs up.
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0: Somos el Shaboy Show. Bienvenidos a un tema controversial, but I'm sure being part of a big Latino family that you are, this has come up before. Un reescucha DM'd us, anónimo, and he's fallen in love with this girl, but he just found out that they're third cousins.
1: What? A la prima se la rima, let's go. Y el que diga que no, you lying, fool. Who hasn't grown up playing al doctor con su prima o su primo? What? Let's be honest, desde morritos. Kim, come on.
2: Nicho.
1: A ver, una inyección, que sé que lo otro.
0: That's wild, bro. So, he's saying they're third cousins. Primos lejanos, a veces le decimos de esta manera, right? Uh-huh. So, what is a third cousin? Let me break it down to you guys, okay? If Eddie and I were to be first cousins, our kids would be second cousins, and then their kids would be third cousins.
3: Okay.
0: So, our grandchildren would be third cousins. Is that weird? If they end up dating, getting married?
1: No, it's not weird at all.
2: What? Nicho.
1: La neta, a la prima se le arrima, y si es lejana, se le encima.
2: Nicho.
1: Y fuera. Why not, man? It's weird. Todos venimos de Adán y Eva, ¿sí o no?
0: No.
2: Tienes razón.
1: Entonces quiere decir que somos primos anyway, bro. What's the whole point right here?
0: No, that's wild, bro. Kim, if you were to find out that Eddie, who you are currently dating and want to marry one day, God willing, if you found out that he was your third cousin, would you continue with the relationships?
2: That would be hella weird. You know what, though? I would if nobody else knew. Like, if nobody else put the pieces together,
3: right,
2: like, pues ya que, yeah.
0: Pero Eddie, would you be down to still go on with the relationship with Kim? She's down if nobody knows. If you found out that she was your third cousin, bro.
3: Heck yeah, I would.
0: No way!
3: Yeah. I can't get nobody else like Kim. Imagine.
0: Second cousin.
3: Yeah.
2: Eddie!
0: First cousin!
3: No, not first, not first, not first, not first.
0: I gotta draw a line. Ahí sí se van a dar cuenta, güey. Primos hermanos, imagínate. Yo, let us know, what would you do in our listener situación? You found out that the person you love is actually your third cousin. Es una prima o primo lejano. Mándanos tu mensaje de voz vía DM on Instagram at Shaboy Show, S-H-O-B-O-Y Show. I had an experience with this in high school.
2: No way.
0: I'll tell you all about it coming up next.

0: love with his prima, yeah, but they are third cousins. Mm. And he's just asking, yo, should I continue with this? Is it cool to date, marry, put a baby in your third cousin or not? Sucede más de lo que sabemos, güey.
1: Yeah.
0: Are you cool with that or not really? That happened to me at a quinceañera. I'll tell you about it in just a second. David, what are your thoughts, compa?
2: You can mess around with her, but no kid, no nothing. Just have a fling, you know, lo prohibido me voy a tu side, papi.
3: Definitely hooked up with all his cousins.
0: Yeah. tenemos al compa Ty also sent us this message right here.
4: I said, hell yeah. What? I got some fine cousins too.
0: Oh, hell
4: and
0: oh,
4: we wouldn't be the first either. Adam and Eve's relatives had to do it.
3: Exactly.
4: Royal family still do it.
3: Yep.
4: Gotta keep the bloodlines pure. Third cousins, you've been put on notice.
0: Yo, that is wild.
1: That's
0: right there.
1: Crazy.
0: One of the biggest fears is that algo podría salir mal con tus hijos because of the bloodline, right?
1: Yeah.
0: And I just want to say, we did some research, and coming up next, we'll let you know if it's true that it does affect your children if you're third cousins, because it is legal.
1: Yeah.
3: In Alabama.
0: Micho.
1: Micho.
0: What do you think, Luis? Compa, dímelo.
5: Son de Monterrey. 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
3: Exacto. 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Bien dicho, Luis.
0: Ahora, what happened to me one time, I was in high school.
1: Uh-huh.
0: Y como ahora de grande, nadie me pelaba, fool. And there was this beautiful girl. I was a part of a quinceañera type thing. Ya sabes, después del vals, you kind of check out who you're going to dance with. Y todo eso. So I went and asked her to dance. She's beautiful. We're dancing, having a great time. I'm like, wait, me peló una morra. I was so excited.
1: Uh-huh.
0: De repente descansamos de bailar quebradita. I go back to my table with my mom. She's like, ay, qué bueno que te lo estás pasando bien con tu prima Luz.
6: No.
0: And I'm like, mi prima? I was devastated, bro.
6: No.
0: I was like, la primera morra que me pela. Bueno, no así, pero que me hace caso.
3: Sí.
0: Y es mi prima, so I had to cut it right there, bro. Even though I was going through the biggest drought of my life right there. Anyways, what are your thoughts for our listener in love with a third cousin? Continue to date or eliminate. And coming up next, we'll talk to some listeners that their parents are actually third cousins.
3: Okay, man.
1: What?
0: ¿Cómo es su vida? What has happened? Find out next.

0: Somos el Shaboy Show. Bienvenidos a la conclusión del tema de hoy. Muy controversial. But I know you know somebody that has dated, hooked up with, kissed a primo or a prima. Maybe yeah. It's you. Let's be honest. It happens a lot. But our listener reached out to us anonymo. And he wants to know if he should continue to date or eliminate a su prima. I mean, they fell in love first. They had no idea they were related, but they're third cousins. Mm. Now, legally in Los Estados Unidos, you can marry your third cousin. And in most cases, there won't be any health issues for your babies due to the bloodline, okay? Amira nos mandó un mensaje vía DM on Instagram at Shaboy Show. Sus papás son primos lejanos. Uh-huh. Third cousins. ¿Cómo le fue?
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0: Hola.
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0: Nunca te podrás divorciar de la familia. 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He will be your primo, aunque te divorciaste de él. Thank you, Amira. Kat también tuvo una experiencia así. Her parents are third cousins. How are things for her?
3: Hey, it's your boy.
0: What up?
3: The question about marrying a third cousin. Well, my parents are third cousins. Five children with no health problems or blood issues.
2: Hey, kill me.
3: For those that are wondering. You know what? And I didn't choose my parents, but I'm so glad who they are.
0: There it is,
4: yes,
0: Kat.
4: They are.
0: Legally, you can do it. Health-wise, there aren't, you know, anything outside of the normal risks to have babies. Eddie would do it.
5: Yes.
0: Kim would do it. Well, Kim dice sin decirle a nadie.
4: Sin decirle a nadie, yes.
0: Eddie said he doesn't care even if they're second cousins. Pero ya primos hermanos, ahí es where you draw the line, Eddie.
5: Right there, yeah.
2: Eddie, no, you wouldn't.
5: Yeah, I don't think I would. She's beautiful.
2: Kim is beautiful. Yeah. Y no te vas a encontrar otra morra que te pele en este mundo. Yeah. So venga, guy. Obviously, God put her so close to you for a reason.
0: Yeah. No, Micho.
2: All I gotta say, Adán y Eva. That's it. That's my only argument.
0: Oh my God.
2: ¿De dónde venimos todos?
4: Adán y Eva.
2: Somos primos.

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It's Wednesday. It's been an interesting week, you guys. Estamos en miércoles, amigos, ya 22 de julio. Miércoles, ombligo de semana. You guys, we are halfway through the week already. Ya se acerca el fin de semana, así que sigan echándole ganas y ustedes sigan comunicándose conmigo a través de las redes sociales, ya saben, @ Danera Costa, 385-508-1063. And of course, don't forget to live stream as latinosaltlake.com. Amigos, muchas maneras de comunicarse y también de mantenerse en sintonía. Pero bueno, okay, you guys, let's get into today's topic. It's kind of interesting, and I don't know. Some are seeing this as a negative. I don't necessarily see it that way, but here's a relationship reality check, okay? And I would love to get your guys' take on it. But a new survey found that 3 in 5 Americans say moving in together almost ended their relationship. That's right, because once you're sharing a home, you know, you start noticing everything, the dirty dishes, the toothpaste in the sink, you know, maybe different sleep schedules, your spending habits, and yes, again, the way that we leave the bathroom, particularly the toilet, especially between men and women, and the sinks, you know, maybe you shave in the sink or you leave toothpaste in the sink. Can you guys tell what are the things that bug me? Anyways, you guys, relationship experts say that the biggest mistake isn't the little annoyances, it's avoiding the conversations about them. Couples who actually tackle these problems and talk about them as a team are much more likely to make it through the adjustment than those who don't. Pero sí, vivir juntos puede parecer el siguiente paso en una relación, pero no siempre sale como se espera. 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

0: Exa.
1: Hola, hola amigos, it's your girl Daniela Costa. That's right, amigos. Yo quiero tener a cosa con ustedes. The Midday Vibe. That's right, here on Latino 106.3 FM. Ya son las 12:10, amigos. Time is flying by already. Espero y estén disfrutando, amigos. 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Comuníquense, repórtense. How are we doing on this Wednesday? Did you know it's the most emotionally unstable day of the week? It's been proven. I have a friend here in the studio, but he's a little shy. But hey, at least me está haciendo compañía, and I'm asking him some questions about the topic. If you missed it, hemos estado platicando sobre una nueva encuesta sobre que dice que 3 de cada persona dicen que mudarse con su pareja casi terminó su relación, o en ciertos casos terminó la relación por completo. I've been getting some thoughts from you guys, some messages, kind of interesting ones. It says, this one says, you don't really know someone until you've seen them stressed, sick, and how they do laundry. Okay, and I got this one. I've been getting a lot of bathroom ones. You guys have a lot of thoughts about how you guys use the bathroom, clean the bathroom, a lot of bathroom stuff. This one says, why is it so hard to replace the toilet paper? Why is it so hard to replace the toilet paper? I want to know. Guys. This is for you guys. This one's for the guys, for sure. So, hey, keep sending me your thoughts. @ Daniela Costa. Your text messages, 385-508-1063. I saw this other one that says, I didn't know they set 5 alarms every morning and slept through all of them. This one resonated with me. Yes, I understand this one very well. Anyways, you guys, keep getting in touch with me. More to come this hour, incluyendo your midday chismes. Ooh, 12:12 as I look at the clock, you guys. Make a wish. Pero bueno, amigos, yes, get in touch with me. Let me know your thoughts. Y recuerden que también tengo un par de boletitos. Actually, tengo 2 pares de boletitos para el concierto de Kali Uchis today, you guys. Así que pendientes. Ahorita, you know what? Let's just give him the keyword today. What do you think the keyword should be? Love? Love. Oh, I got a positive mentality over here about relationships. That's good. That's good. Okay, ya escucharon, amigos. La palabra clave es amor, love, however you want to send it in. And remember, I just need a text message from you with all of your information in the same text message. Por favor, su nombre completo, su correo electrónico y la palabra clave, amor or love. Full name, email address, keyword love, you guys, all in the same text message, please. Okay, 385-508-1063 para la oportunidad de ganarse un par de boletitos para ir a ver a Kali Uchis en concierto este 5 de agosto. Así que, good luck, everyone, and start sending in those text messages. Once again, 385-508-1063. Keep it locked right here, the Midday Vibe.

0: 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Let them know I sent you over. Of course, también les recuerdo que Joyería Cali & Co. tiene oro auténtico de 10, 14 y 18 quilates para hombres, mujeres y para niños. Ellos esperan en la 2470 Sur Redwood Road, junto al Rancho Market en West Valley. That's Joyería Cali & Co. Let them know I sent you over as well. Okay, you guys, we've been talking about relationships moving in together. There's a new survey that says 3 in 5 people say that moving in with their partner almost caused them to break up or did actually end their relationship. Una nueva encuesta encontró que 3 de cada 5 personas dicen que mudarse con su pareja casi terminó su relación. Y bueno, me han estado enviando sus mensajes. Muchos de ustedes están hablando sobre el baño, right? We've had a lot of messages about bathroom. And my friend Eric here, he's kind of joining in the conversation. Yeah, that shyness is starting to go away. You're getting more comfortable with the mic, Eric.
1: Yeah.
0: But anyways, thank you for joining me. It's always fun to have someone in cabina with me to talk about these topics. But really quick, what do you think about the whole moving in together and the bathroom situation? Is that a big one? Oh, and we also were talking about the alarm, right? Someone, because I personally know someone too that sets like 5 million alarms and snoozes right through them. I wake up before they do.
1: And that's a thing. Yeah. Sometimes it's just, yeah, when it's a learning process, you know, it's a learning thing that I had to pick up. And I'm a newlywed, so, you know, I'm a newlywed, so I had to learn some things.
0: Through that.
1: Yes, yeah, I had to learn some things, you know, especially, you know, in the mornings, you know, with the toilet and all that stuff, all the seat and everything.
0: Put
1: and,
0: the seat down, guys.
1: Yeah, so my wife sometimes gets angry because I am one of those that had to set the alarms. And
0: okay, so tell me about why it's so hard for you guys to put the toilet paper, to put a new roll of toilet paper on there.
1: I think it's because for me, at least sometimes.
0: Because you guys
1: don't
0: use it as often, right? We have to use it every time we go to the bathroom. But you guys, it's not that difficult, you know? It's not that difficult.
1: I don't know. Sometimes it's just, you know, we see the brown little tube, and I'm like, you know what?
0: Yeah.
1: Well, I'll move it next time. I'll do it when I come back.
0: Next bathroom break, I'll do it for sure. Y luego se te olvida. Bueno, all right. Any advice that you have for people that are about to move in together?
1: I think patience is just
0: patience is key.
1: That's one of the things. You know, I had to learn hard. You know, that I needed to have patience in just my life. And it's patience
0: and communication, I think, are key.
1: Those are the main ones.
0: Main one, guys.
1: Communication and patience and respect.
0: I think
1: the main one is probably respect.
0: I love those.
1: Too, because if
0: I love that.
1: Respect.
0: Yeah.
1: Yep.
0: Así que ya escucharon our, you know, expert advice from newlywed Eric. Thank you for your words. And he is the one that came up with the keyword love, you guys, because he says we're talking about relationships. Let's stay on that topic. Así que remember, keep sending me your text messages 385-508-1063 if you want to win tickets to Cali Uchis. She's coming. She's going to be here on August 5th. Okay, the keyword is love o amor. And coming up, you guys, I got your midday chismes. I got Black China, who says that her ex signed a $5 million NDA. Brad Pitt and Angelina Jolie's daughter, another one, wants Pitt dropped from her last name. And Mark Anthony and Nadia Ferreira welcome baby number 2. All that coming up in your midday chismes. Don't go nowhere.

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